1061 WTAK. Getting back into the groove on this Thursday night. Big Rig. Yes, I come back just in time to work, 2 days, and the weekend is here. And then more preseason football. Yes, we'll get into all that. We'll talk the trips and the cash. All of this begins in less than 10. It's Foo Fighters first.

0: This is Huntsville's Rock Station, 106.1 WTAK. Got another day of trips and cash tomorrow. Big Rig talking about our iHeartRadio Music Festival, which is a little more than a month away. And when that begins, it is a great time. It is $1,000. It is hotel, airfare, ground transportation, all the things you need. Weezer, of course, performing along with a ton of other legends from all the different genres of music. 9 a.m. First keyword tomorrow. Just remember this, very important. Unlike what we do when we're just doing the cash, this is a text to win. So when you get that keyword, text it into 200-200 and good luck.
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Huntsville's rock station. 106.1 WTAK. Lou Gramm and his All-Stars are going to be on the road for the next 3-4 months. A lot of dates in November and December in particular, so keep your eyes out. If you just Google Lou Gramm All-Stars, you'll find it. Simisonic takes us back to the 90s. One-hit wonder, pretty much. It's closing time. It's Big Rig.

What rocked in the 70s and 80s that stood the test of time to the 90s and 2000s? Huntsville's Classic Rock, 106.1 WTAK.

Huntsville's rock station. 106.1 WTAK. Eddie Vedder and Company. They will play together with the new drummer at his Ohana Festival, which is not that far away. Comes around the corner here. And then after that, we're supposed to get some more knowledge on what's next for the band as far as perhaps a tour, maybe new music. It is Daughter.

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1: 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You can leave that home for later. How do you win it? How does it happen? I will tell you everything. Two songs from right now. It's Big Rig and the Who.

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1: No better way to start off a Friday morning at 9 o'clock tomorrow than knowing not only did you win $1,000, but you're going to Vegas to our iHeartRadio Music Festival and see legends like Weezer performing live and a ton of others, all the genres of music it represented. 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

This is Huntsville's Rock Station, 106.1 WTAK. What the dumb of the day today is, it's a good question. How dumb are you? And why would you move there knowing that this is right next door and has been since the 60s? What are you doing? Get to this coming up like 15 minutes. Hang on, it's AC/DC.

1061 WTAK. Because a computer doesn't get goosebumps from a killer guitar solo. Guaranteed human.

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Big Rig at 106.1 WTAK. You ready to go? 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

0: Huntsville's rock station. 106.1 WTAK. What the dumb of the day has to do with people's choices, right? Universal Hollywood has been open since 1964. It's a theme park. It's got many rides. It's a lot of things. And there are people who've moved in nearby and around it who are now complaining about the noise because they added a new roller coaster. It's the Fast and Furious Tokyo Drift coaster, and it's got people screaming. So they're all filing complaints against the theme park. And I'm like, again, I'm going to ask this question. Why would you move right next door to a theme park thinking that noise is never going to be a problem? This is going to be great. And the public nuisance and everything comes along with it. I mean, it's like nobody can be absolutely responsible for their own actions anymore. Gotta blame somebody.
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106.1 WTAK. Things have gotten a little quiet, but I'm told there's going to be more coming from the Jimmy Page vault in the last quarter of this year, especially in the month of November. Might even be some vinyl, which sounds interesting. I'm asking a lot of questions trying to get to the bottom of that. It's Heartbreaker, Livin' Lovin' May, Big Rig, more of the greatest rock and roll ever made all night.

0: 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Slash,
1: going to take a little time after this Guns N' Roses tour wraps to, you know, spend some time with the family, unplug, and then get ready for his new album release, Ian Miles Kennedy and the Conspirators. First month of next year in January, it should be on its way. Candlebox and the Big

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1: Cracking off the Clash. Oh, I love it, Big Rig. Thank you for spending a Thursday night with me. Now listen carefully. You know, Ozzy has been doing so much in the after. It's like, there's one thing about Ozzy. He was set up to continue to be a part of our everyday life, regardless, even after his departure from this earth as we know it, because Ozfest next year, the Oz beer, which has been distributed now throughout the UK, Sharon, his wife, popped up at a pub the other day and had beers with fans. And they were like, I can't believe she's here. I can't believe she's drinking a beer. And she is. And eventually, I'm told before the holidays, we should have a distributor here in the States that is going to give us the opportunity to get some of that Ozzy brew. So just keep watching ozzybeer.com for updates, and I'll get you the Ozman next.
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1: 1992. What a year, man. Ozzy, Zakk Wylde doing some of their best work together. And this album took a minute to craft. Keep in mind, really, they hadn't done much since the latter part of the 80s with Crazy Babies and things like that. So when this album came and almost every song on it, you just put it on and track it. I call it an aural work of art because you just can't stop. It's no more tears. You just want to listen, listen, listen, and listen some more.

is Huntsville's rock station, 106.1 WTAK. I am headed out this weekend to go catch Motley Crue, Tesla, and Extreme on Saturday night. Looking very much forward to that. Of course, I'll have videos. I'm not sure whether interviews are going to happen or not. Follow along at Radio Big Rig on all those social media. You know what I did?

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1: Going to Vegas to have a good old time and doing it with some legendary bands from Weezer and the Goo Goo Dolls and so many more from the world of rock, pop, country, all the above. 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Nope, you don't. 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At home, in Vegas, it doesn't matter. 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

This is Huntsville's Rock Station, 106.1 WTAK. The usual shenanigans of what the Dumb of the Day are just a couple of minutes away with a big rig as we bust through this Thursday night. Yes, I am back. Now I am back for the foreseeable future. I had a couple of weird days there. Just a lot going on, including helping my son move into a new house in West Virginia, doing all those dad DIY project things. You know, it's a good time, but it's good to be back. It's Billy Idol.

96.1 WTAK with the Big Rig. Florence is alive with Shoals Fest again this October the 3rd and 4th. Jason Isbell and the 400 unit, plus the drive-by truckers, Jason Tweedy. It's going to be a hell of a festival. 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

0: Evansville's Rock Station. 106.1 WTAK. What the dumb of the day has to do with people's choices, right? Universal Hollywood has been open since 1964. It's a theme park. It's got many rides. It's a lot of things. And there are people who've moved in nearby and around it who are now complaining about the noise because they added a new roller coaster. It's the Fast and Furious Tokyo Drift Coaster, and it's got people screaming. So they're all filing complaints against the theme park. And I'm like, again, I'm going to ask this question. Why would you move right next door to a theme park thinking that noise is never going to be a problem? This is going to be great. And the public nuisance and everything comes along with it. I mean, it's like nobody can be absolutely responsible for their own actions anymore. Gotta blame somebody.
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1: Really excited to see where this whole Who farewell tour goes next year. Excited to get some announcements before the end of November. That's what I'm told. And I'm guessing we're also going to hear what Pete Townsend has been cooking up in his home studio. It also sounds like a couple of Who songs they recorded many moons ago, but they've been yet finished. So I think we're going to get that too.

0: 1061 WTAK. One step closer to Friday. Oh, yes. Big Rig as we hammer out our greatest rock and roll ever made from Don Henley in a couple of minutes. Soundgarden. And tomorrow, three more keywords, more cash, more trips to Vegas for our iHeartRadio Music Festival, where it's just a vibe. I mean, that's what it is. You're hanging out with people just like you, and you are watching, hanging out with who knows who sitting next to you, because every single person playing, all their friends from Los Angeles and Nashville, they all come in for this, and they're all scattered about with you. So you could be sitting literally next to anybody. When you go to the casinos for the after parties and all that, you never know who you're going to be rubbing elbows with. That's why it's important to have this $1,000 gift card so you get a little house money to go have some good times. 9 a.m., 1 p.m., and 5 p.m. again tomorrow are the last three chances to win. Liberty.
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Huntsville's rock station. 106.1 WTAK. Finally, next year, some 10 years after Chris Cornell's passing, we will get the last album the band ever did with him. They are doing the final post mixes on it. So by, you know, summer of next year, whenever we celebrate Chris's birthday, I'm guessing that's when it should drop anyway. Should drop. It's fell off.

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1: Nothing like the summertime vibes of Sublime on a Thursday night, almost Friday morning. Pretty doggone close if you're working the third shifter. Enjoy the Bat Club all night with us. We'll keep you up no matter what you're doing. We got your company. We got your back. It is

Huntsville's Classic Rock, 106.1 WTAK. Gage the Elephant. Hi, Stacy, with you. And as per protocol, just turn the lava lamp on. Yes, all is well in the world. Lots of rock to get to. Thanks for hanging out. And let's do this overnight together.

0: It's 1061 WTAK, Cage the Elephant. Thanks for hanging out. And what's the best states in the U.S.? Some shine brighter in healthcare, education, roads, bridges, infrastructure, all kinds of different data points that were measured. And number one, best state overall, Utah. Number two, South Dakota. Number three, Minnesota. Four, North Dakota. Number five, Nebraska. All right. Last, yeah, you want to know what the number 50 was. Louisiana. It's not the worst state. It's the 50th best.
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1061 WTAK, Cage the Elephant. Thanks for hanging out. It is Friday. Don't hang on to Thursday, you goofball. But Friday, August 14th, so if you're bi-monthly, I hope you're lining up with your friends that are bi-weekly.

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1: Thanks for hanging out. It's Stacy with you, and Ozfest could return if it does in 2027. Not sure if that'll be a touring act or if it'll be one-offs. We'll see. But Sharon Osbourne has blessed it. One of my favorite Ozzy tunes.

It's 106.1 WTAK, Cage the Elephant. Thanks for hanging out. It's Stacy with you on Friday the 14th. Is it payday? I hope so. I hope it's payday for you.

1061 WTAK. Gage the Elephant. Thanks for hanging out. It's Stacy with you, and no vocal blend better than Lane Staley and Jerry Cantrell. I preach it like it's the gospel. It is good news. But the MTV Unplugged from 1996 that they recorded, it's 30 years old already. So the 30th anniversary reissue, CD and vinyl options, due out September 25th. If you want to watch it, though, that's on Paramount Plus, where the behind the scenes are. Jerry Cantrell was sick as a dog, borderline throwing up in between songs. And Metallica, of course, was in it.

0: Huntsville's Classic Rock, 106.1 WTAK, Cage the Elephant. It's Stacy in the best cities for football fans. Wallet Hub ranked 253 cities across 21 different metrics. Fan engagement, stadium capacity. They didn't specify, but I'm assuming level of insanity. And Pittsburgh tops the list 4 years in a row, in fact, followed by Dallas and then Green Bay.
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Huntsville's classic rock, 106.1 WTAK, Cage the Elephant. Def Leppard actually working on their newest album, calling it their most diverse album to date. I guess they're aiming at an early 2027 release.

It's 106.1 WTAK, Cage the Elephant. Thanks for hanging out. It's Stacy with you. And Friday, August 14th, hopefully this is where we all collide on payday, bi-monthly, bi-weekly, uniting.

Huntsville's Classic Rock, 106.1 WTAK, Cage the Elephant. Thanks for hanging out. It's Stacy with you. Big year for the Black Crowes. The Pound of Feathers album came out. How heavy is a pound of feathers? 1 pound.

0: 1061 WTAK, Cage the Elephant.
1: Thanks for hanging out. It's Stacy with you. Nobody names their kid Stacy anymore. And nobody names their kid Klaus anymore.
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0: It's 106.1 WTAK. Cage the Elephant. It's Stacy in the most addicted to gambling per state. Well, given the metrics that all 50 states were based on the number of casinos and adults with gambling disorders, you can give an educated guess that Nevada was number one. And Utah, actually the lowest gambling addiction. Alaska and Utah, they came in first and second place for the lowest gambling addiction. But number one, most gambling addicts, it's Nevada, followed by South Dakota.
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11: wonder. 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

106.1 WTAK, Cage the Elephant. It's Stacy with you, and your middle school niece wears this on her t-shirt, whether she knows who they are or not. It's time for some Nirvana.

1061 WTAK, Cage the Elephant. Motley Crue has that big tour running through the end of September, marking the 45th anniversary. The return of the Carnival of Sins, of course, with Tesla and Extreme on that bill.

Huntsville's Classic Rock, 106.1 WTAK, Cage the Elephant. Thanks for hanging out. Flea from the Red Hot Chili Peppers. He relisted his Malibu home for like just shy of $8 million. It's real cool looking. If you want to click through, mess up your algorithm on Zillow.

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1: Thanks for hanging out. It's Stacy with you on your Friday, and don't hang on to Thursday. No. But come less than 2 months away now is the start of the Sphere dates with Metallica, early October.

0: Huntsville's Classic Rock, 106.1 WTAK, Cage the Elephant. Thanks for hanging out. And a Reddit question, I love these, when a user asked people to share things that used to be totally free, but now come with a price tag. So a bunch of people responded, like free air for tires at gas stations that now cost money. Best answer, though, waiting in line. Amusement parks, ski resorts, you all waited in line, whether you were rich or poor. But now if you've got money, the front of the line for you.
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1061 WTAK, Gage the Elephant. Thanks for hanging out. It's Stacey with you. Now, Sebastian Bach, he's got solo stuff that he's putting out pretty soon. And he's gonna be taking place of D. Snyder. Blessed by D. Snyder, though, doing Twisted Sister dates. I wanna

It's 106.1 WTAK, Cage the Elephant. Thanks for hanging out. It's Stacy with you here on Friday the 14th. Just hopefully payday for bi-weekly and bi-monthly. Are we uniting?

Huntsville's Classic Rock, 106.1 WTAK. Cage the Elephant. It's Stacy and son of Ozzy Osbourne, Jack Osbourne, of course, like defending the AI avatar, saying him and his dad even talked about it, but it's supposed to be sophisticated technology that can interact with fans using his likeness, voice, personality.

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I say you look so fine that I really want to make you mine. 4, 5, 6, come on and get your kicks. 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

0: Huntsville's Classic Rock, 106.1 WTAK, Cage the Elephant. Thanks for hanging out. It's Stacy, and what you have as your phone background says a lot about you. Gen Z, millennials, most likely to have something that reveals their personality. 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Mine's plain black so that I can actually see my apps. What does that say about me? I think it means I need to go to a flip phone.
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Huntsville's Classic Rock, 106.1 WTAK, Cage the Elephant. Thanks for hanging out. So Soundgarden, their final album, expected to be released in 2027. They say there's 8 songs on there. Of course, the late guitarist and vocalist, Chris Cornell, on these recordings. It's being mixed right now.

0: 106.1 WTAK, Cage the Elephant. It's Stacy, and spiders and crickets are more afraid of me than I am of them. Spiders and crickets are more afraid of me than I am of them. Spiders and crickets are more afraid of me than I am of them.
1: Yeah!

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0: 1061 WTAK. Gage the Elephant. Thanks for hanging out. It's Stacy with you. And in theaters, if you want to go catch a flick, plenty for the kids. You got Spider-Man Brand New Day, depending on the age of the kids. Paw Patrol the Dino Movie. How many Paw Patrols are there? I don't want to know. Toy Story 5. Yeah, there's a lot of those, but it took them 30 years. And Moana the Live Action. But also Nimrod the Green Day Comedy. You got The End of Oak Street that has dinosaurs in it. Rated PG-13 with Anne Hathaway and Ewan McGregor. There's a lot in theaters.
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Huntsville's classic rock, 106.1 WTAK, Cage the Elephant. Metallica residency dates are set. 24 total dates. I mean, rapid sellouts, though, long waits in the Ticketmaster queue. So initially 8 dates, expanded to 24. We're going to be happy.

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1: Rumors spreading around in that Texas town about the shack outside the game. 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They got a lot of nice girls.

0: 1061 WTAK, Cage the Elephant. 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But also, just the numbers will vex your soul. And the most overpriced homes in the nation, in Santa Maria, California. Where are they overpriced by? 10, 50,000? Nay. $634,000 overpriced. 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

0: Huntsville's classic rock, 106.1 WTAK, Cage the Elephant. Thanks for hanging out. It's Stacy with you, and August 14th gave us a lot of new movies. The Brink of War with Jeff Daniels, playing Ronald Reagan in that one. Nimrod's A Green Day Comedy, finally out. Fred Armisen showing up in that one. The End of Oak Street, that's with Anne Hathaway, Ewan McGregor, and some dinosaurs. The Wrong Girls, that's with Kristen Stewart, Kate McKinnon, Seth Rogen, a bunch of others in that one. There's a lot of new movies in theaters.
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0: Huntsville's classic rock, 106.1 WTAK, Cage the Elephant. Thanks for hanging out. It's Stacy with you, and I'm out of here. Enjoy the rest of your Friday. And today, Nimrod's is out in theaters. Nimrod's A Green Day Comedy. You can pull up the trailer and catch it over the weekend.

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106.1 WTAK. Well, hello there. It's Pat Lynch. Welcome to Friday. You know, if I was able to dance, I'd be doing a little Friday dance right now. You could maybe even call it a Friday happy dance. Lynch, don't dance.

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0: This is Huntsville's Rock Station, 106.1 WTAK. Remember, over the next few weeks, we're giving you three opportunities each weekday while you rock on the job with us. And thank you for that, by the way. Scooping up a trip for you and a guest to join us in Vegas for our iHeartRadio Music Festival. We'll get you there. We'll put you up. Tickets to the event plus $1,000 to have, you know, a good time with while you're in Vegas. If you need some thought starters on that, see me, you know, after the show. Keywords. They go out just a little bit after 9. Again, a little after 1 and then just past 5 this afternoon. Text to enter and win. They go to 200-200. Keep that in mind. And I'll give you a little nudge and reminder as we close in on that first one later this morning.
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1: Hey, what's happening? I'm Pat Lynch. Good morning. Welcome to Friday. More NFL preseason action tonight. We had six games last night. Some good football, some questionable football, and then some just, well, preseason type fare, you know. Tonight we got Denver and Atlanta, Tampa Bay, and the New York Jets, Jets. My team, unfortunately, the Miami Dolphins, will be facing the Commanders. Proud member of what will be the most tortured fan base this year in the NFL, the Miami Dolphins fan base. Yeah, I am generously predicting they are going to go 2-15 and solidly be positioned to get the number one draft pick next year.
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0: 106.1 WTAK. So there was a recent chess tournament going on in Bidley, England. Robert Plant showed up unannounced and proceeded to engage in a chess match with a 17-year-old opponent who he lost to. He lost by default because he had to leave. He was out of time, had to be somewhere. It's Robert Plant, you know. So anyway, he's got a busy schedule. The kid he was playing actually loves Zeppelin, but it took him a while to even realize who he was playing against.
1: Oh!

0: This is Huntsville's Rock Station, 106.1 WTAK. Hey, what's up? I'm Pat Lynch. You know that show Storage Wars, right? I used to watch that religiously. Don't know if it's still on or not, but the concept's pretty cool. They, go to these storage facilities that auction off lockers from folks who have defaulted on their monthly rent, right? Hey, highest bidder takes the contents of the locker. Had one of those going on in Charlotte. Somebody who, won the auction for one particular unit was quite surprised at one of the fines that was left for them as a result of winning the auction. 25 pounds of cocaine. 25 pounds of coke. Now the question, what would you do? Of course you're going to do the right thing. You're going to reach out to the authorities and say, hey, I won this storage locker at an auction. And guess what? Inside was 15 pounds of cocaine. No, don't. Anyway, you do what's right.
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0: 1061 WTAK. Hey, good morning. Thank you for rocking on the job with us, and welcome to Friday. My name's Pat Lynch. Smart glasses. Do you own a pair yet? More and more people seem to become wary of the intrusive nature of smart glasses. Seeing a lot of stories in the news about this. Well, now, safe to say that, well, some police organizations really aren't included in that group. For example, there's two sheriff's offices in Florida that have reportedly made an investment in Ray-Ban Meta AI glasses. In the case of Broward County, they declined to comment on their use of the technology, quote, because of its policy regarding surveillance techniques and procedures. Well, I think that answers the question as to what your plans are with the purchase of the smart glasses. Where is it? Broward County?
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Huntsville's rock station, 106.1 WTAK. A little bit later this morning, the first of three opportunities to snag a getaway to Vegas for you and a guest for next month's iHeartRadio Music Festival. Oh, and if you win, you also get $1,000. We want to have you out in Vegas without any, some coin in your pocket. Text to enter and win. Keywords, they come at you a little bit after 9. I'll have one of those for you, and I'll remind you before it airs. Then again this afternoon, just after 1 and just after 5, you'll be texting those keywords you hear to 200-200.

0: 106.1 WTAK. Hey, good morning, Pat Lynch. Getting a kick out of this story about a fellow named Peter Mossfield. He got in the news when he made it known that he believed he could get into a bodybuilding contest and make a competition of it without actually working out. And then he laid out his plan. He was going to do a bunch of steroids. Oh, and drink the whole time. Yeah, he just wasn't about to cut that out. Why, right? Well, he did end up getting in a competition this past weekend in New York. The category he was in, the men's classic physique, open class. There were 8 competitors. Peter Mossfield and his steroid-only booze-fueled regiment earned him last place. Nice abs, bro.
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0: This is Huntsville's Rock Station, 106.1 WTAK. A little easier to get it in gear, right, when it's Friday? Yeah, all right. Pat Lynch, set for the weekends, ready to do it up. I see the numbers just came in for television viewership for Shark Week. Shark Week. Oh, they are thrilled over at Discovery Channel. That annual, you know, themed week made Discovery Network the number one channel in primetime cable for adults, grabbing 7 of the top 10 shows during the time period of Shark Week. Well, it makes sense. There's not a whole hell of a lot else on that's not repeats, right? But no, that's good. That's good. You can never get enough of seeing sharks rip things to shreds.
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1: 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Hey, if you like to discover new rock music, check out the first taste of what's going to be on Tony Iommi for Black Sabbath's new solo album, which comes out in October. 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It is super cool. The guy he's got singing with him, he's worked with for years, and the dude sounds so much like Bruce Dickinson from Iron Maiden. So if you like that style, I think you'll dig it. Some new stuff from Tony Iommi. Obviously, you know his work from this one with

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So our annual iHeartRadio Music Festival in Las Vegas is next month, over two nights. If you'd like to be there for free, we can get you there. You can have an opportunity to win that getaway for you and a guest plus $1,000. After the Eagles play, you will get a keyword. When you hear that keyword, you get the rest of the hour to text it to 200-200. All right? 200-200, text the keyword you hear. That'll put you in the running to snag a

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0: This is Huntsville's Rock Station, 106.1 WTAK. How's it going? I'm Pat Lynch. I love attention-grabbing headlines that make you want to just dive in and read on. This would be one of those, one of the best from the week. SI swimsuit model Brooks Nader goes topless during family getaway. Dad looks unfazed on boat outing. Yeah, Brooks Nader, she is, oh yeah, she's all that. And she doesn't like wearing a top. She was with her family, her immediate family. They're off the coast of Italy on his boat. And obviously, there were some folks nearby, other watercraft who recognized who she was and spotted that, she was topless. And yeah, there's her sister and her mom, which, okay, is not too awkward, right? But once you throw dad into the mix and there's his daughter, you know, it's kind of odd, right?
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106.1 WTAK. I'm picking up a little bit. 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

106.1 WTAK. I'm Pat Lynch. The Doobie Brothers are back in Rocket City this October. It's an evening with the Doobie Brothers, October 13th at the Orion Amphitheater. 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

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Poured into a frosty glass just for you. 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

0: Knoxville's rock station, 106.1 WTAK. So as we get into the back half of summer, we've got data in that this past July was the hottest month on record collectively here in the United States since they've really kept track of such things. Yeah, it's been super hot just, you know, this week as well in lots of places around the country. Now the speculation moves on to what is in store for the balance of the year going into the fall and then the winter. Couple of different opinions there. You got a lot of meteorologists saying, well, this super El Nino that is developing the Pacific is really going to shape things. And depending on where you are in the country, it may be drastically different from what you're accustomed to in the fall and the winter. Then you got the old Farmer's Almanac, which is kind of saying the exact opposite. Look, I've always figured when it comes to the weather forecast, you don't know until you get to the day.
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All right, hey there, it's Pat Lynch. About time for me to scoot on out of here. Before I go, as I'm getting ready to play something from Journey, don't forget, we're giving you a chance to go see Journey in the city of your choice. 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Great tunes to get you through and started with your weekend, which is coming up, and I hope you make the most of it. Let's meet back here Monday morning. We'll see you.

0: 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Go your own way from a Fleetwood Mac. Well, it is a weekday and a work day, and you got three chances today at winning a trip for two to the iHeartRadio Music Festival, plus $1,000. We gave you your first keyword last hour, 9 o'clock. We have another keyword coming at 1 o'clock and another keyword coming at 5 o'clock. As soon as you hear the keyword, text it to 200-200, and you could win. Pretty cool. Trip for two. That would be fun, and $1,000. I got ZZ Top coming up next.
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Here's Bush.

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Trying to get you psyched up for the weekend. I don't think I need to do that, right? You're already psyched for the weekend. And here's a great one from the White Stripes to add to being psyched.

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0: 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No One Like You from the Scorpions. 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I got the Foo Fighters coming up.
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Here's Def Leppard.

1061 WTAK, it's Maria Melito. 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

This is Huntsville's Rock Station, 106.1 WTAK. Roger Taylor of Queen has a new solo album. It will be out on September 8th. And we had the solar eclipse the other day. Brian May traveled to Spain to see it. Here's Queen.

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This is Huntsville's Rock Station, 106.1 WTAK. So remember growing up and your parents told you to sit up straight? My parents always told me that. Well, now there's actually a reason. I'm sure they had a reason too, but I just read about kind of a study that was done. I'll tell you all about it in just about 15 minutes.

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0: 1061 WTAK. Pride from you too. So for all the years growing up, your parents said, sit up straight, sit up straight. Uh-huh, I heard it too. Well, apparently sitting up straight helps you make better decisions. Yeah, they did the survey and the study, and I guess compared to being slouched over at your desk or like on the couch, if you sit up straight, apparently that helps your brain focus and you make better decisions. So, okay, you ready? I hope you're sitting up straight.
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Coming up next hour will be a keyword. 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

This is Huntsville's Rock Station, 106.1 WTAK. Happy Friday. It's Maria Melito. Paul McCartney's latest book is coming out in paperback on October 6th. Here are the Beatles. Hey.

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Huntsville's Rock Station 106.1 WTAK. Well, the big news, Seinfeld, right? The repeats are staying on Netflix for the next 5 years. That's good. Here's Aerosmith.

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It's Maria Melito. Shoals Fest returns to Florence this October 34th. Jason Isbell and the 400 Unit Drive-By Truckers and Jeff Tweedy are all part of the festival. 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

0: 1061 WTAK. Welcome to the jungle from Guns and Roses. Well, if you haven't done it yet, please do it. This is the hour to text that keyword. The keyword is lucky. Text LUCKY to 200-200. You'll get a confirmation text and info. 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

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And not to worry, it's Friday, and you will have one more chance at winning a trip for two to the iHeartRadio Music Festival and $1,000. That chance is coming up at 5 o'clock. Here's Thin Lizzy.

1061 WTAK. Gary left a message with the talkback mic. Thanks for doing that. And here's your Soundgarden.

0: 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All Along the Watchtower from Jimi Hendrix. 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I got Bon Jovi coming up next.
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0: This is Huntsville's Rock Station, 106.1 WTAK. Should I stay or should I go? Well, you should stay unless you have your summer Fridays at work and you can go home early. But just stick around and stay around because we have great music coming up as we do all day and night. And we also have another keyword in the 5 o'clock hour. So you can win a trip for two to the iHeartRadio Music Fest and $1,000.
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1: The iHeartRadio Music Festival with the Goo Goo Dolls and Kenny Chesney and Muse and Weezer and all the other bands. Well, it's happening next month. You have one more keyword to win a trip for two and $1,000 coming up at 5 o'clock. Then it goes to rest for the weekend, and then you'll have another keyword 9 o'clock Monday morning. Here's Sublime.

106.1 WTAK. Welcome to the Friday edition of the Freak Daddy Show. Going to be a good one as always. Got Foreigner, Pearl Jam, John Cougar Mellencamp, Led Zeppelin, and Guns N' Roses coming up this hour. Right now, we're going to have it one way or another. Here's Blondie on 106.1 WTAK.

the 70s, raised in the 80s, still kicking ass in the 90s. 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

Pearl Jam and Daughter. 106.1 WTAK. It is Freak Daddy. Here's a little ditty sucking on a chili dog. Jack and Diane. Here's John Cougar Mellencamp.

0: 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Happy summer.
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Zeppelin, Whole Lot of Love, is Freak Daddy. What's the guy? I've gone blank. I think I've got like early onset dementia. The guy from the Police Academy movies. I'm going to find out his name. The guy that makes all the sound effects. Gosh, I can't believe it. I'm the next time I talk, I will tell you his name. But anyway, he did a very cool version. When I find out that name, then you'll go to YouTube and you'll search him doing Whole Lot of Love, where he does the guitar and everything himself. We'll find that. I think it's Michael something, but we'll get that information. I know you're screaming at the radio right now, Freak Daddy, it's this. I know, I hear you. I just can't translate. Here's Guns N' Roses on 106.1 WTAK.

0: WTAK. I've told you earlier, the Police Academy, the guy that did all the sound effects, Michael Winslow. I knew it was Michael something. He played on there, did all the sound effects. And he did, if you go and get on YouTube and just look up Michael Winslow, Whole Lot of Love, he does that very, very well. Also does some Jimi Hendrix impersonations with his guitar sounds, just with his mouth and a microphone. It's pretty awesome.
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That's all on the Freak Daddy Show, 106.1 WTAK, the most listened to rock radio show in all of North Alabama. Thank you very much for making that possible. Got some Ram Jam, well, also some Van Halen, Metallica, Journey, and Rush coming up right now. Ozzy Osbourne and No More.

70s, 80s, 90s. 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Ah! Ah! 106.1 WTAK, Huntsville's classic rock.

Don't come around here no more. I love it when you come around. Don't take that from me. That's Tom Petty, not Freak Daddy. Rush, Nirvana on the way. Here's Journey.

0: Rush on 106.1 WTAK. Kind of like starving myself right now because I know Potatoes with Purpose is coming up on Sunday, and I'm going to try to eat as many of the stuffed baked potatoes that Lawler is going to have over for the Guinness Book of World Records attempt that will be on Sunday from noon until 4 at the Orion with Lawler's Barbecue. 5,000 stuffed baked potatoes. That's the number. So we're going to have to band together barbecue, potatoes, and a record. I'm in. I'm done. So I don't know. They're big. I think I've never eaten more than one, but I will do my best. I will do my part for my community and my country. It's time to eat the stuffed baked potatoes and get a world record, helping an amazing cause, Kids to Love. It's free to get in, free stuffed potatoes. I mean, if you want just a free lunch or dinner on Sunday, I'm telling you right now, you complain about, hey, the economy and it's tough and everything's so expensive, a free stuffed baked potato. That is a meal from Lawler's Barbecue. So I'll see you on Sunday.
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0: Poison, nothing but a good time. 106.1 WTAK, another hour of the Freak Daddy Show. It's winding now, but it's Friday. Hope you guys had a great week. I had a good one, but I am ready to, like, just completely disconnect. I got to do the stuff on Sunday that I'll be out there with at the Orion for the stuffed baked potatoes. But I think tonight and tomorrow, I'm just going to just completely go off the grid. REM, Red Hot Chili Peppers, Bon Jovi coming up. Here's Led Zeppelin.
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Avengers and the Other Side. Coming up, we will have some Ragdoll with Aerosmith. Also, for those about to rock, we will salute you, AC/DC. Barracuda with Heart. But right now, your love, it is like bad medicine. Here's Bon Jovi.

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Barracuda. Here's AC/DC for those about to rock. We salute you. Coming up, some Aerosmith, also the Beatles.

Final hour of the Freak Daddy Show. It's been a good one. Hope you've had a good time. I have. Queen, this hour, we'll also throw in some Guns N' Roses, some Everclear with Santa Monica, also John Cougar Mellencamp, The Doors, and Yes, all coming up. But let's kick things off this hour, some STP, the Stone Temple Pilots. Here's

0: Incredible voice of Freddie Mercury and Queen. Somebody to Love on 106.1 WTAK. Excited about Sunday. Like I said, I'm kind of starving. I don't know how I'm going to do this. I may have to like go into like hibernation and just sleep all day tomorrow just so I, you know, store up so I can get this world record attempt that we're going to make on Sunday at the Orion Potatoes with Purpose Lawler's Barbecue. Going to just cook up 5,000 stuffed baked potatoes. I'm going to see if maybe they can let me eat the final one. Isn't that cool? Like, if you just did, they'd all be standing around me, like, go, go, go, go. You know, we do that. Maybe I'll see if Scott Black at Lawler's will let me do that. That would be fun. But anyway, good chance to get a world record. Baked potatoes and stuffed baked potatoes are free. It's free to get in. They're just looking to raise $50,000 for Kids to Love. So we can do that. North Alabama, I've seen you guys do tons of amazing things. This is an accomplishment that will be easy. Both the potatoes and raising money for Kids to Love.
1: The most. Hey, weekend warriors, how's a little trail therapy sound right now? Hop in. Let's go for a ride in the Nissan Armada Pro 4X. Tune out all those work emails and turn up that twin-turbo V6 engine. Instead of letting the kids play online, show them some epic inclines. Turn your 8-person family dinner into an exhilarating off-road adventure. Nissan Armada is here. 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
9: 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Addie isn't for men or to enhance sexual performance. Addie can cause severe low blood pressure and fainting. Your risk is higher if you drink alcohol close to your dose. 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Before taking Addie, tell your doctor about all the medicines you take. If you've had any mental health conditions, are pregnant, planning pregnancy, or breastfeeding, side effects

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Guns N' Roses, Sweet Child O' Mine on 106.1 WTAK. Got the Doors. We'll throw in some Yes with Owner of a Lonely Heart. Also some John Cougar Mellencamp. But right now, Everclear, here's Santa Monica.

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John Cougar Mellencamp. Hurts So Good. Let's go with the Doors. Here's Riders on the Storm as we're winding it down. The Freak Daddy Show almost over for this. Give us just a

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1: New accident here on Alabama A&M area streets, Memorial Parkway, northbound at Winchester Road. That left lane is closed. You do have heavy traffic as a result. And on 31 at Airport Drive, watch out for a collision. Highway 72 eastbound, you have an accident near Jordan Road. From the traffic center, Tammy Thomas.
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